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2: Parents, listen to me. We want our city to shine, right? Well, it starts with a high-quality education right here at IPS. Now, you know, this is where it all started for me. And as an alum, I'm always repping IPS. Yep, see, I know what you're thinking. Mike, why are you talking about school? I thought you was the class clown. Yeah, well, I was. But IPS is where I found my voice, my true voice. And IPS is the launch pad for the next generations of legends. Whether your kids are in coding, construction, nursing, or the arts, IPS has the programs to prepare students for the future they're dreaming about. We're talking about specializing academics, hands-on training, and staff who cares about our kids. So what are you waiting for? It's time to come to Indianapolis Public Schools now. It's time to choose your IPS, because IPS is here for you.
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2: 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Time crossing the state lines. 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

0: me good the first day of my keeper. 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
5: Parents, listen to me. We want our city to shine, right? Well, it starts with a high-quality education right here at IPS. Now, you know, this is where it all started for me. And as an alum, I'm always repping IPS. Yep, see, I know what you're thinking. Mike, why are you talking about school? I thought you was the class clown. Yeah, well, I was. But IPS is where I found my voice, my true voice. And IPS is the launch pad for the next generations of legends. Whether your kids are in coding, construction, nursing, or the arts, IPS has the programs to prepare students for the future they're dreaming about. We're talking about specializing academics, hands-on training, and staff who cares about our kids. So what are you waiting for? It's time to come to Indianapolis Public Schools now. It's time to choose your IPS, because IPS is here for you.
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Question. How many faking they streams? 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
1: Parents, listen to me. We want our city to shine, right? Well, it starts with a high-quality education right here at IPS. Now, you know, this is where it all started for me. And as an alum, I'm always repping IPS. Yep, see, I know what you're thinking. Mike, why are you talking about school? I thought you was the class clown. Yeah, well, I was. But IPS is where I found my voice, my true voice. And IPS is the launch pad for the next generations of legends. Whether your kids are in coding, construction, nursing, or the arts, IPS has the programs to prepare students for the future they're dreaming about. We're talking about specializing academics, hands-on training, and staff who cares about our kids. So what are you waiting for? It's time to come to Indianapolis Public Schools now. It's time to choose your IPS, because IPS is here for you.
2: Cassie, she said she is moving out. Well, she has moved out of the state, so you won't be seeing her in America no more, which is a good thing because she has a lot of lawsuits popping out. Now, there are some people that were involved in the court case that she had against Sean Combs, where she said allegedly at first they were backing her. Mm-hmm. Like, we know that you're a victim in this situation. Whatever you need, I'm on your side. Mm-hmm. And then she got that $20 million and they was like, I'm on the side of you drugged me, ho, and you owe me some money.
3: Right.
2: You get what I'm saying? So now they switched up on her.
3: So obviously. Did.
2: Yeah, don't you think it's because of the money a little
3: course,
2: bit?
3: Of course.
2: Yeah.
3: Let me get a chunk of that.
2: So I think she's pulling a Russell Simmons and she's like, hey, she didn't even say, we're out of the United States. She was right. Like, I'm out of the country. Won't be coming back.
3: Right.
2: Thank you. Good night.
3: Enjoy your life.
2: God bless. Good night.
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1: Parents, listen to me. We want our city to shine, right? Well, it starts with a high-quality education right here at IPS. Now, you know, this is where it all started for me. And as an alum, I'm always repping IPS. Yep, see, I know what you're thinking. Mike, why are you talking about school? I thought you was the class clown. Yeah, well, I was. But IPS is where I found my voice, my true voice. And IPS is the launch pad for the next generations of legends. Whether your kids are in coding, construction, nursing, or the arts, IPS has the programs to prepare students for the future they're dreaming about. We're talking about specializing academics, hands-on training, and staff who cares about our kids. So what are you waiting for? It's time to come to Indianapolis Public Schools now. It's time to choose your IPS, because IPS is here for you.
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5: Parents, listen to me. We want our city to shine, right? Well, it starts with a high-quality education right here at IPS. Now, you know, this is where it all started for me. And as an alum, I'm always repping IPS. Yep, see, I know what you're thinking. Mike, why are you talking about school? I thought you was the class clown. Yeah, well, I was. But IPS is where I found my voice, my true voice. And IPS is the launch pad for the next generations of legends. Whether your kids are in coding, construction, nursing, or the arts, IPS has the programs to prepare students for the future they're dreaming about. We're talking about specializing academics, hands-on training, and staff who cares about our kids. So what are you waiting for? It's time to come to Indianapolis Public Schools now. It's time to choose your IPS, because IPS is here for you.
6: Now, did y'all know that the elevator button that says closed door is fake? It does not work at all. Mm-hmm. Okay? So you think you're pressing it and trying to close it on somebody, mm-hmm. and in all actuality, there's actually an Disabilities Act that makes elevators stay open for a set duration of anywhere from 3 to 7 seconds mm-hmm. in order for people with disabilities mm-hmm. or anything to be able to get in the elevator. So if you think you're sitting there pressing like closed door in the closet, yeah. no, it's just being rude on its own. Okay, now apparently the open door button will work instantly, but the other one has been deactivated and it hasn't worked for quite some time.
7: 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It's crazy.
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7: 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Sometimes you want to close it on somebody, like, you know.
6: I
7: mean?
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7: Yeah.
6: I thought. 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
5: Parents, listen to me. We want our city to shine, right? Well, it starts with a high-quality education right here at IPS. Now, you know, this is where it all started for me. And as an alum, I'm always repping IPS. Yep, see, I know what you're thinking. Mike, why are you talking about school? I thought you was the class clown. Yeah, well, I was. But IPS is where I found my voice, my true voice. And IPS is the launch pad for the next generations of legends. Whether your kids are in coding, construction, nursing, or the arts, IPS has the programs to prepare students for the future they're dreaming about. We're talking about specializing academics, hands-on training, and staff who cares about our kids. So what are you waiting for? It's time to come to Indianapolis Public Schools now. It's time to choose your IPS, because IPS is here for you.
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3: Parents, listen to me. We want our city to shine, right? Well, it starts with a high-quality education right here at IPS. Now, you know, this is where it all started for me. And as an alum, I'm always repping IPS. Yep, see, I know what you're thinking. Mike, why are you talking about school? I thought you was the class clown. Yeah, well, I was. But IPS is where I found my voice, my true voice. And IPS is the launch pad for the next generations of legends. Whether your kids are in coding, construction, nursing, or the arts, IPS has the programs to prepare students for the future they're dreaming about. We're talking about specializing academics, hands-on training, and staff who cares about our kids. So what are you waiting for? It's time to come to Indianapolis Public Schools now. It's time to choose your IPS, because IPS is here for you.
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11: Hands on my knees, shaking from my thigh. Post me a pic, finna make me a profit. What? When the liquor hit, then the get toxic.
12: What? You in the club with the dwell.
11: I've been lit since brunch. 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Pop missionaire or doggy style on my top. Hey,

0: 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She make it twirl when she dance.
1: Yeah.
0: I got the world in my hands. I got your girl in my pants.
1: Yeah.
0: You know I love the way you move.
1: I do.
0: You with your girl today is cool. It's you. I ain't got no problem waiting on my turn. 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
4: 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So Nick Renner, remember, he is the kid, well, not kid, the 32-year-old man that murdered, allegedly, his parents and his father, who was that big Hollywood producer, Rob Reiner. 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
3: I want to give an update with this whole DaBaby situation. 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At a bowling alley, you know, they're supposed to be bowling.
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3: 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Yeah, they got a hold of him.
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3: 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They came up with a settlement. The money hasn't been details of how much money. But I will tell you this. I am looking for a celebrity to jump me. So if you're a celebrity, just jump me so I can get a few dollars.
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Indeed. What's going on? It's me, L'Oreal, from the Morning Hustle. And shout out to all my hustlers repping the East Side. 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

0: 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We're talking with you about what's on your mind, what's happening on your street, and what you think the people of Indy need to know. 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

BBN heels. 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Fall in love every time we link. He got me sprung.com. 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

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I'm unthawing this heart I never thought I'd ever use again. And I don't know where we are, and I don't give a damn at where you been. Cause I'm about to look.

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4: 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So I feel like he did it for the people that don't like that. 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

the motherfucking layup. I been Steph Curry with the shot, been cooking with the sauce, Chef Curry with the pot, boy. 360 with the wrist, boy. Hey, who the players, boy? OVO, man, we really with the boy. Yeah, really with the hits. 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All that Drake, you gotta chill.

What's going on? It's L'Oreal, starring L'Oreal to be exact, from The Morning Hustle. Make sure you tap in with Posted on the Kona with Incognito and my sister DJ Mrs. Weekday nights at 7 p.m. right here on the best station, period. I'm talking about Hot 100.9.

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7: 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Now, the whole internet has turned into investigators. 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

0: Indy, what's good, baby? You know what time it is. 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
0: Let's get this money, hustlers. 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
1: Let's talk about this. This is crazy, y'all. So Nick Renner, remember, he is the kid, well, not kid, the 32-year-old man that murdered, allegedly, his parents and his father, who was that big Hollywood producer, Rob Reiner. But it looks like, okay, he is on trial. Now, he has to pay his lawyers. And in a desperate plea, he is asking that his inheritance fund be released to him.
0: Why he's on trial?
1: How
0: right.
1: dare you, the audacity.
0: Right.
1: Well, they said it was mental illness that caused him to allegedly murder his parents. It was apparently a stabbing. Man, but he's like, I can't afford to pay for this without my inheritance. So imagine.
0: The person that you killed gave you.
1: The two people.
0: Mm-hmm.
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It's the five-footer Kyle Santillan from the Morning Hustle Show. 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

corners on the chain. Fresh new J's, AMG switch lane phone. Never been a bow or a lame-o. Never switched up on the gango. Street cred good, always old. Let me put this cook on your face, oh. I ain't in your beats and you ain't in mine, here. Yeah, we both outside. That's my type, but here.

0: Morning Hustle.
1: I don't know why they playing with James Harden like this in Houston, but it looks like he was arrested on a misdemeanor, unlawful weapons charge. Ooh. Now, if you ever been to Houston, you know that you need a gun.
2: Yikes.
1: I feel like you do. Yeah. He was leaving the hookah spot at like 4 a.m. and he got pulled over. He was with some friends and apparently they seen a gun. The police seen a gun, I guess, sitting in plain sight, and it was supposed to be in a holster. Ooh. So they decided to lock him up. He went to jail for 4 hours and paid $100 to get out. They really wanted him in jail. They wanted to make headlines. They could have let him go.
2: 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Yeah.
1: 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It's safety reasons why he has a gun right there. Y'all know better. Like,
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1: Let's talk about this. This is crazy, y'all. So Nick Renner, remember, he is the kid, well, not kid, the 32-year-old man that murdered, allegedly, his parents and his father, who was that big Hollywood producer, Rob Reiner. But it looks like, okay, he is on trial. Now, he has to pay his lawyers, and in a desperate plea, he is asking that his inheritance fund be released to him.
2: Why he's on trial?
1: How dare you, the audacity.
2: Right.
1: Well, they said it was mental illness that caused him to allegedly murder his parents. It was apparently a stabbing. Man, but he's like, I can't afford to pay for this without my inheritance. So imagine.
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3: 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Look at this ridiculous. Hurry up. Sure your mama ain't gonna like none of that. Look at yourself.
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1: I like to live with albums, especially albums like Drake's. I feel like there's certain things that you catch later on. Mm-hmm. So I need like a month. But since we're cramming,
5: yeah,
1: okay,
5: we had to cram.
1: I got to say, I love the versatility on the fact that he's able to switch it up from Iceman to Habibi to Maid of Honor. So you got one specifically for the vibe, for the party, one specifically for the ladies, and one for rapping. And the reason why I like it is because that's always Kyle's complaint. So I feel like he did it for the people that don't like that, but I love when an artist doesn't like to be put in a box, and I think that he did that perfectly, but there was a lot of whining on Iceman. it was so much whining.
5: Take him out the box, man.
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1: I don't know. Church ain't really my thing.
0: That's because you haven't been to Mount Carmel Church yet.
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1: Like what?
0: Stress, relationships, faith, life as black people in America. You know, stuff that really matters.
1: Sounds better than sitting here arguing with these referees.
0: Exactly. So come one Sunday. That's all I'm asking.
1: All right, I'll go.
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Hey, yo, Naptown, you know what's going on. It's me, L'Oreal. And get out that bed and wake yo ass up. You're locked in with the Morning Hustle right here on Hot 100.9.

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2: Top of that $1,000 cash grab, baby. 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
7: I want to give an update with this whole DaBaby situation. You know, they had a big brawl. He had a big brawl with Danny Lay's brother, Brandon, at a bowling alley. You know, they're supposed to be bowling.
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7: 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Yeah, they got a hold of him.
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7: 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Because why would you even try that? Anyway, right. Well, DaBaby is settling out of court. They came up with a settlement. The money hasn't been detailed on how much money. But I will tell you this. I am looking for a celebrity to jump me. So if you're a celebrity, just jump me so I can get a few dollars.
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0: Russell.
1: Let's talk about this. This is crazy, y'all. So Nick Renner, remember, he is the kid, well, not kid, the 32-year-old man that murdered, allegedly, his parents and his father, who was that big Hollywood producer, Rob Reiner. But it looks like, okay, he is on trial. Now, he has to pay his lawyers, and in a desperate plea, he is asking that his inheritance fund be released to him.
2: Why he's on trial?
1: How?
2: Right.
1: Dare you, the audacity.
2: Right.
1: Well, they said it was mental illness that caused him to allegedly murder his parents. It was apparently a stabbing. Man, but he's like, I can't afford to pay for this without my inheritance. So imagine.
2: The person that you killed gave you.
1: The two people.
2: Mm-hmm.
1: Yeah, that you allegedly killed.
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0: Good morning to Indianapolis. I'm Indy's newsman, Cameron Riddle, coming to you live from the Hot 100.9 and 106.7 WTLC studios in downtown Indianapolis on this Sunday, June 21st, 2026. It is, for real this time, Father's Day. Happy Father's Day to everybody, all the fellas out there. To my dad and my grandfather, happy birthday, fellas. Happy Father's Day is what I meant to say. Happy Father's Day. I'm reading a sign that says birthday, which is really weird. Happy Father's Day, everybody, on this day. On this actual Sunday. If you were with us last week, then you get the reference. On the show today, we're talking to you. Opening up the phone lines, 317-669-1067. 317-669-1067. Talking to you about what's happening in and around Indianapolis on this Sunday morning. What is on your mind? We'll get you caught up on some of the headlines, but of course, we will talk to you. We'll spend some time catching up as we now get into summer on what is also a holiday, federal holiday weekend, Juneteenth weekend. Let us know how you celebrated and where you went out this past weekend. It is also a beautiful day. If you have not stepped outside the house yet, it is an absolutely gorgeous start to the morning after some eventful severe weather this past week. It is good to wake up and walk outside with it. 63 degrees right now, 79 degrees the high today. It is beautiful. 317-669-1067. 317-669-1067. What is on your mind? We're going to start with open lines. We may have a guest call us in the second half of the show. So if they do call, we'll pivot to that. But I'd like to start and just give you the floor. Tell me what is on your mind on this Father's Day. And of course, give those Father's Day shout outs. To the man in your life, the husband, the father, the dad, the uncle, the son, whatever. Call it in. 317-669-1067. Juneteenth weekend, lots of stuff happening around the city today. Over this past weekend, I should say. Since Friday, Saturday, and so still some stuff going on here on Sunday. So if you did something or if you have an event promote still this week, call and let us know where you been, what you did. 317-669-1067. Let's start at the top on the phones. It's an open line Sunday to start the first half of the show. And we talk to you about what is on your mind, things that have that's on your chest, or things that you need the community to know. Now's the time to get that out there. Let's go to the phones at the very first call here. Let's go. Caller on line one. Good morning. You're live on open lines. Who's this?
1: Greetings, Cameron. How are you today?
0: Good, Paul. How are you?
1: Oh, I am well. Juneteenth. Supposed to signify black folks' freedom. Mm-hmm. Well, I'm here to let you all know that we're not free. And these people giving us these holidays and all these different types of things, it's we're not free, guys. You know, our birth certificate, Social Security card, that gives the straw man, gives them power over us. And speaking of power over us, I know that the government offices are listening to this program. The letter that I sent to the president, Donald Trump and Joe Biden, well, now it's time to implement these demands. I want you guys to know that the letter that I wrote was not no nice letter. It was a demand letter, demanding that we have our land back, demanding that we govern ourselves. And I want this to be official to anybody that wants to support me. But on the 30th of this month, I am asking that the governor come on the TV and explain to everybody what I mean by they still have ownership over us. We are paying to live. We are no longer needing to pay utilities. We don't need to pay to exist. I'm asking that the governor comes on the TV so that we can start our true freedom. Some of the things that I demand that Dr. Kane, Virginia Kane, I demand that she starts notifying the pharmaceutical companies if they're not going to produce medications that are healing to the body and the mind, then they are to shut down. We're also going to start planning more fruit trees, nut trees, so that we don't have to buy our own vegetables that are being poisoned by this government. Secondly, you guys that are of color and you still want to be involved with this religious stuff, well, then make sure that when you come and say anything about any organization doing anything, that Psalms 82 has been fulfilled. Psalms 82 says that we are to free the poor, the hungry, out and deliver them out of the hands of the wicked. The wicked are the white people and the black people that support them in exploiting us. We are going to come up with our own constitution or whatever else we need. But to continue on and talk about we free is absolutely insane. We do not have enough folks on here coming on here giving us information that we need.
0: Right.
1: So I am asking the governor to come on national TV and let's discuss this. And wait a minute, I got one more thing to say.
0: Wrap it up, Paul.
1: At the 30th, and on the 30th, if he does not come on the 5th of July, I'm asking all black people to not spend any money, not to go to work, not to do anything until we meet with the governor to start getting real benefits and the opportunity to control ourselves and our own land.
0: All right, Paul. I appreciate that you have a plan, sir.
1: Thank you.
0: I appreciate you. 317-669-1067. 317-669-1067. Let's go to call on line two. Good morning. Who's this?
2: Hey, how you doing, Cam? This is Jeff.
0: Hey, Jeff. Good morning. I'm good.
2: Good. And happy Father's Day to you.
0: Thank you, sir. Same to you.
2: And yeah, it is Father's Day, by the way. And, you know, and I got to piggyback real quick, and I ain't going to take too much of that. I'm going to get into what I really want to talk about.
0: Mm-hmm.
2: And I'm going to give a shout-out to both Pam and to Larry Smith for calling out that arrogant European from last week. He's going to argue with you, Cameron Riddle, businessman, accomplished journalist, and he's going to tell you that last week wasn't Father's Day. All right? And, I mean, Bob is a great example of the arrogance and the entitlement and the ignorance of a lot of white men in America. And he's going to argue with you and tell you that today ain't what it is. But then again, I thought about it, and I said last week was the Orange Tyrant's daddy, his birthday. So, Bob, are you saying that Trump is your daddy, your father? Oh, yeah, typical cult mentality. Yeah, that's right. It was the tyrant's birthday last week. So anyway, so yeah, shout out to both Larry and Pam. What did I do this Juneteenth? I did a lot of artwork. I'm a somewhat of a artist, you know, pretty good, you know, a little abstract, sort of Jackson Pollock kind of stuff. And I just hung out with friends and family. But then I look at the world and, what's your take on this Iran deal?
0: If we could wrap up this Iran deal, that'd be great because it's killing my gas prices. That's what I think.
2: And Iran come out smelling like a rose. All right? They still get their $300 billion. Oh, what did Obama give them? I think it was $1.7 billion, I believe. And Trump gave them $300 billion. Israel is, he basically threw Israel under the bus. Trump did. And Israel's basically the Lone Ranger in that area, wreaking havoc. And yes, I don't like Netanyahu. No, I don't like the idea. And I don't like Israel. And no, I am not an anti-Semite. No, I am not an anti-Semite. I am an anti-Zionist. And if you don't know what Zionism is, it's basically Eastern European Jew white supremacy. Okay, that's what it is. You know, these German Jews and these Romanian Jews are going to tell these indigenous Palestinians, who a lot of them are Jewish as well, that, you know, you got to get off your land. And if you don't, we're going to do something bad to you. President Obama's library, what's your take on it?
0: It's nice. Got to get up there and go check it out. He had a big turnout there. Lots of A-list celebrities and all kinds of folk.
2: Yeah, and, you know, and Obama lives rent-free in Trump's head. That's a cool thing. I mean, he is so obsessed with that, man. I think Obama needs to go to court and get a stalking, a restraining order against Trump, because Trump is obsessed with Obama. He's obsessed with him. So, Happy Father's Day to you there, Cameron. And, oh, they threw your boy under the bus, the Secretary of State for the state of Indiana. And yeah. He found out that he wasn't one of them, so they threw him under the bus. So, so much for you Latino voters who, you know, voted for a bigot, and he's showing you what he really thinks about it. That's why he calls ICE on you around you up. But I don't feel sorry for you. I don't. You know, you couldn't vote for a black woman, educated black woman, but you voted for a white criminal. Think, marinate on that for a minute. Take care, Cameron.
0: All right. Thank you, sir. 317-669-1067. It's an open lines conversation on this Sunday morning. What's on your mind? A lot in the headlines. That was one of them. The Secretary of State race is pretty much shaping up to be Bo Bye on the Democrat side. Greg Ballard, former mayor of Indianapolis, running as an independent. So we will see how that goes with that vote. And then Max Engling on the Republican side as the Secretary of State. We will see exactly how that all plays out. Of course, the election coming up in November, but right now it's going to be a three-way race. The question is Greg Ballard going to run as an independent, and what that will do to the vote? We don't know. So we will find out exactly what that looks like coming up here in November. But that is the headline from this weekend. The Indiana GOP has selected Max Engling to be the Secretary of State. Bouncing out, Diego Morales, who is the current incumbent, whose name comes with lots of different headlines for things that he's been accused of doing while in office. So stay tuned on that one. 317-669-1067, 317-669-1067. Let me go to the next line, which I think would be this one. Good morning, caller. Who's this?
3: Good morning, Cameron. This is Michelle M. Hayes. How are you doing?
0: I'm good. How are you?
3: I am excellent. I had a great time at the Walker on Friday. They had a concert with Teddy Riley, High Five, and Guy 2.0. I was with my sister. Awesome music, incredible vibes. People were really happy to be there. It was a good time. I put my hat out to the Walker Theater, Legacy Theater organization, and putting that on. I know they had a block party the next day. Mm-hmm. So some really great things happening in the city. Take this time to study about our history. Black AF History by Michael Harriet is one great resource. I would challenge everybody to pick that book up and learn something. Happy Father's Day to all the dads, especially my dad in heaven, Ronzo Hayes. Love you, miss you. Also, happy Father's Day to my spouse, Rob Davis. He's on his way to Sunday school right now. And I want to encourage everyone to register to vote, learn about the candidates, go to the polls, make your voice heard, contact your reps, and reach out to three people and ask them to do the same. And everybody just have a great Sunday.
0: Nichelle, hey, before you go, Writers Weekend is coming up, or did we miss that?
3: No, you're right. It's coming up July 24th through the 27th. It's a virtual opportunity. So if you go to Hurston Wright, and that's WRIGHT.org. There's still time for you to sign up. We've got a great group of people. We're going to be focusing on poetry, fiction, nonfiction, and also research. And the research class is being taught by Dr. Lucy Ann Hurston, who is a direct descendant of Zora Neale. So we've got some great things going with the Hurston Wright organization.
0: And Nichelle, while I got you, this is an opportunity for anybody who's a writer who is aspiring to be a writer. You have this Absolutely. Virtual workshop to help get you there.
3: All the levels. So if you even have an inkling that you think you want to be a writer, I would say step right up. We're accepting anyone that's interested. So don't have any fear. This is your time. You might say to yourself, oh my gosh, I can't travel and I can't go here, but this is a virtual opportunity. So you can do it at your home, wherever you are, you know, have your little fuzzy slippers on and really learn and grow. I took a great class last fall, with the same organization. And I learned a lot, and I really improved the piece that I was working on. So people that have done this work, they can really bring out whatever you're trying to do.
0: All right. Nichelle M. Hayes, give them the website.
3: It is Hurston, Hurston, Wright, WRIGHT.org.
0: All right. Appreciate you. Thanks for calling
3: in. Cameron. Bye-bye.
0: 317-669-1067. What is on your mind this morning on this Sunday? Let's go to the next call on line four. Good morning. Who's this?
4: Hey, Cameron. You got an early Father's Day greeting last week. and guess what? You're getting an encore this week.
0: Well, thank you,
4: sir. How you like that?
0: I appreciate it. Thank you, sir.
4: I think you know what encore means, don't you?
0: I do, indeed. Thank you.
4: Thank you, sir. I appreciate that. You know, I've never said that I'm perfect and never will say that I'm perfect because, you know, the only perfect one out there is the only one that can get you to heaven, and I ain't talking about Muhammad. Anyway.
0: You were out at some Juneteenth events, I assume, yesterday.
4: Excuse me, sir?
0: I said you were out at some Juneteenth events, I figure, yesterday.
4: Absolutely, sir. For the fourth year in a row, I attended the, you know, the street fair, you know, the block activities they had, you know. And I was there, an hour or so. From what I gathered and talked to some of the vendors there, they weren't very happy because the turnout yesterday was very sparse in comparison to years before. Well, that makes sense because you had, what, four, five, six other spots having the same, you know, kind of situation. So, you know, there's only so much money to go around, and people can only be in one place at one time. And, you know, but the vendors I talked to weren't too happy, but I'll let you figure that one out. But anyway, your first caller, he's all upset, upside down about the holiday, you know, this weekend, the Juneteenth national holiday. Well, he needs to talk to JoJo Biden about that because he's the one that pushed it and signed it. So don't be screaming and hollering at Trump about it because JoJo Biden is the one that put it into play. Anyway, apparently he's not paying much attention to me. But, you know, you talked a little bit about Barrett's presidential center. It's not a library, folks. It's a presidential center. It's got that on it. A few things about this, Cameron. I got this from ABC7 out of Chicago. I'm sure you know who that is, TV station. A few interesting facts surrounding this. And like I said, this came from ABC7 Chicago, big-time TV station, not from me, so don't get mad at me. And they brought out that Barry still owes millions of dollars to local black area contractors for the construction of this building. Furthermore, I want to assume you know this, Cameron. If you don't, you're going to know it now. In order to gain entry or admission to this facility, you got to have a photo ID. Okay, great. But, you know, that's sort of ridiculous and hilarious because all, you know, all sorts of people screaming and hollering and carrying on that they have to have a photo ID to vote. Now, you connect the dots on that one and see what you come up with.
0: When you connect the dots on that one, as far as the photo ID, you needed a photo ID if you were an Illinois resident to get free Illinois Day.
4: But you still have to have a photo ID to get in. But
0: if you are an Illinois resident, not to get in, you can get in without an ID if you pay to get in. But they were having a free Illinois Day for the residents of Illinois because it is in Illinois, in an Illinois neighborhood. And so, as I said, to prove that you're from Illinois, to come in here for free, show your ID. Otherwise, how do we know when you're not from Wisconsin? But you don't need an ID to get in. But continue.
4: Okay, that's fair. I'm just going by what ABC7 said, okay? I'm just, you know, what they said. And, you know, another thing about it, you know, there is a branch, let's say a mini branch of the Chicago Public Library, apparently on the first floor, second floor, whatever. But, you know, I mean, he owes money to the millions to the local black contractors in here. He needs to get that taken care of. And plus, you know, I'm seeing this on Twitter and TikTok, a couple other spots. A lot of people say this looks like crematory or whatever they call it, but I don't know. I mean, I ain't going, and, you know, you can go, and, I mean, it's a good deal, but whoever, whatever, but I'll leave it at that. But, hey, have a great Father's Day, sir. Once again, you got an encore, okay?
0: All right. Thank you, sir. Appreciate that. And just the details on the free Illinois Day thing, because that one is an easy one to give you the details on. Free Illinois Day, if you live on the Illinois side of that border, you can go to the Obama Presidential Center Museum every Tuesday, but tickets must be reserved in advance and present a photo ID. You can get in for free every Tuesday to the Obama Presidential Center if you show your Illinois license or something with your Chicago City key card, any of these things that show that you're a resident of Illinois. You can get into the Obama Foundation Presidential Center Museum for free. No ID, you still can get in. I get the correlation that people are trying to make, but that's not, that ain't one of them. 317-669-1067, 317-669-1067. More calls. Let's go to the phones on, oh, where we go? I think we're, here we are on this next call. Good morning, live and open lines. Who's this? Hello?
5: Hello, Cameron?
0: Hey, you're live. Who's this?
5: All right, I didn't hear the ding.
0: What it sounds like?
5: Here at the hospital down in Kokomo, IU, on Father's Day, just helping out. We have a shortage in healthcare of about 3.5 million workers in every field known to man in healthcare, people. If you're young and you know that AI is taking out jobs as far as entry level, as far as maybe customer service and things like that, you know, there are 250, 300 different fields in healthcare. Find one, grab one, and come on in. My time's almost up. I'm about a couple months away from retirement from this form of my life, and I'll be on to doing something, actually a month. I'll be retiring and then on to do something different. Happy Father's Day to all the great men, all the ones past and present, my dad that's gone, granddads, some unks. I just lost a close cousin late last night who was a great dad. Those that may be, nobody's perfect, those imperfect, those that may be here, those that's not here. My oldest son put something on Facebook the other day that was real good. If you didn't have anything good to say about dads, then keep your mouth shut. Because I know a whole lot of other folks on the other side who ain't hold up their end of the bargain, and we never criticize them. And I guess he was hearing a lot of fluff, and he got tired of it. And so we don't want to hear fluff today. We don't want to hear if you are. Okay, we accept you good, bad, or indifferent, nobody who is. That's called agape love for you Christians, right? Unconditional love. So let's have some unconditional love for dads out here. Like we do for everyone else, moms, children, and everyone else. Dogs get better love than some of us do. So let's stop it today and have unconditional love for dads. Two things real quick. I was in Atlanta for 5 days. I've been in Atlanta probably 30 times. Every time I go, it's just something new. I always learn. Participated in FIFA, went to the World Cup, got some free tickets from a person at the hotel. That was fantastic down there. International people everywhere. Talked to people from Congo. Actually, we was watching. I went to the game of Congo against Portugal. That was a fantastic match. It was just electric all down through there. Then I went to took some young people to the King Center. Larry Smith, I think I qualify to be able to criticize because I got a couple of those little European degrees you talk about, which didn't teach me nothing. And then I learned a lot once I left school. Me and Dr. Brown talk about this all the time. And then so I've been a mentor, and I was with Stop the Violence, and I've just took young people, and I've been coaching and mentoring for the last 35 years. So I can point some fingers. I think that qualified me to point some fingers on it. I was here in Indianapolis marching with Dr. Khalid Muhammad downtown against the KKK. I was at Hazel Stewart's meeting on TV when the school board tried to hang Hazel Stewart back then for the old heads. Remember that? I used to take part of what they call the town hall meetings at the West End with Roselle Boyd and Ben Crawford and Glenn Howard and all of them. So I think that qualifies me to be a criticized. So I just want to throw that out there. And I want our people, the lady just talked about reading and learning. I want you to ask your students this, people. I want you to ask all your students in school, everybody who got children, grandchildren, whatever in school, how many black scholars do they learn from? Books, Michael Dyson or Ebert Kendi or Tanisha Dakota, Angela Davis or Maya Angelou or many others. Okay, how many books written by black scholars, psychologists, Kim Clark, Amos Wilson, Francis Cress Wilson, how many black scholars are they learning and being educated or taught with? Because Paul was right about something, and I kind of got disturbed. And Larry Smith, you kind of do kind of have a little bit of an aloof attitude, brother. And I think me and you, I may be a little above you what I do, okay, period, because I'm sure you can't do what I do. Okay, but college don't give you no education. I didn't learn nothing in school about how to get trained to do the job I do. All that European psychobabble, all that stuff from Freud and Gestalt and all that stuff has been, that stuff was, we put that to the side. College changed. That's all it does. Education is a lifelong process. Education is a, the art of being able to get the information you need to be able to give you the knowledge you need to walk through this life. So there's a difference between being college educated or educated, period, and being trained. And the reason why I asked the question about those books and those authors, because there's no way in the world we as black people can call ourselves educated if we ain't studied from nobody who writes books that look like us. That's from zero to whatever you finish getting out of whatever profit school you're going to be in. So let's remember, my youngest son is part of a book club now at the CLD, and they read all black scholars. They don't read no other books but from black authors. That's who they read from. That's who mostly I read from. I have some white authors that got some good stuff, but mostly if you look at my library of about 2,000 books, they're mostly all black scholars. So as we leave Father's Day today, and as we deal with this issue of what we know, Juneteenth, and the proper teaching of history, and this and the third, go to the library. You ain't got to spend money, people. I know money is tight. But Indianapolis got one of the best library systems in the country. Go to the library, go to the Center for African American Literature, and just start wherever, and then go through that whole part. And I guarantee you, you'll be educated. Or whatever you've been taught improperly from the European colonial mindset, you'll lose that once you go through that part of the library. So just want to throw that out there. There's a difference between education and training. Education is a lifelong journey. It's a lifelong process. And honestly, if you don't have questions, the more you read, the more you learn, the more questions you get. If you don't have questions, everybody want answers. I just got questions. I got plenty of questions for you. That's all I want to throw out there. Happy Father's Day again, everybody.
0: All right, appreciate you. Thank you, sir. While you were talking about questions and answers, I was getting those questions and answers for you because I like to bring the facts when I talk about things that I've read. Try to go back and find it so that you can see it. Couple of things. Let's go back to Chicago with the Obama Presidential Center, which inside of it, first of all, is a library. It is a Chicago Public Library branch inside of the Obama Presidential Center. The entire complex is open to the public. I'm looking at pictures right now of the library inside the Presidential Center, and there is also a president's reading room inside of that library. So there is a library in there. There's also the first digital presidential library.

0: Radio One is the tenant. Buckingham Companies owns the place, but neither one of them are going to do the construction. They might do some, you know, there's some work that each level does. But Buckingham is going to call a place like, and I'm just making up something. I don't know if this is who they used or not, but there's a architecture firm here in Indianapolis called Ratio. And Ratio does a lot of classrooms and offices and hospitals, and they design, they help make the lines, and they design the place out. They make the schematic, and they say, this is what we're going to do, and this door is going to be this wide, this window is going to be this tall, yada, yada, yada. Well, that's not the only thing that they do. So maybe in that they don't do interior, they don't do decor. Hey, all we do is map this out, but we can subcontract with another company who will help you determine what the furniture is going to be. So maybe they subcontract with a company called RJE, which is an interior design firm. So in this case, the people who did not get paid are the subcontractors. So in this case, in my scenario, would be the interior designers did not get paid by the architecture firm. It's not that they didn't get paid by, in this fake scenario, the building owner, Buckingham, or the tenant, Radio One. But if you wrote the headline, it would say contractors of or subcontractors of Radio One Studios not paid. But that is not how business works once you get into it. The people who didn't get paid in this Obama scenario are subcontractors. The people that they want their money from are the original contractor. It's not that Barack Obama or his foundation have not paid their bills, despite how some headlines or some people will want you to think. But if you go all the way to the bottom of this article, and I do mean you got to get down there to find the name of the actual contractor, and I just lost it, but let me find it again because I accidentally scrolled around. Find the name of the contractor, just to let you know that this is how far down the actual person this story is about, how far down their name actually is. And I scrolled too far. Now I can't find it. Hang on. I'm going to come back to it. I'm going to find it. I'm going to find it. I'm going to find it. I'm going to find it. I will find where I just read the name of this company in this Fox News article. Are the people who are actually being sued for the actual firm, because there's concrete delays. I'm reading the article backwards. Structural engineering firm. See, normally when you write a story about somebody, they would be in the very first paragraph of said story. But while somebody else talks, I'm going to reread the article and find the name of the contractor, and I'll let you know what paragraph of which said contractor's name is. But that's how, that's the real deal. So Barack Obama and his foundation have not paid his people. One of the contractors that did the work on his place has not paid their subcontractor. That's what happened there. You can also, if you live in Illinois, go to the Obama Center on Tuesdays for free. Bring your ID to prove that you are a resident of Illinois, and you can get into this Illinois building that is open to the public for free. If you also have a Chicago Public Library card, you can go in there and check out a book from the first presidential center to have a public library in it. And it is an actual Chicago Public Library branch. Glad we got that cleared up. 317-669-1067, 317-669-1067. Lots of calls coming in. I'm coming to you. Hold tight, here I come. Let me go. Doesn't tell me who's next, because there's a lot of calls. Let's go here. Let's start on 5. I think the last call was on 4, so let's go 5. Who's this?
1: Hello,
0: who's this?
1: Hey, how's it going?
0: Good. What's on your mind?
1: I'm just calling because I feel like we get distracted a lot on what's going on, and we really have to focus on our own personal health, the health of our community. So we have a farm we just opened up on the far east side of Indianapolis. It's right on the corner of 10th and German Church.

0: We are open to the public every Sunday from 11 to 4. You can come out and get some vegan food, connect with local farmers. Today we're celebrating Father's Day, so we have a lot of different stretch therapy, massages, meditations going on for the men just to help clear their minds. So I know there's a lot going on. So I'm just calling to promote our farm.
1: What? And also now, are you only open on Sunday?
0: We're also open on Fridays. We have movie nights where we show conscious films on environmental issues and things of such pertaining to the Black community. So we're spacing the community here to just shine a little light on everyone. So if anyone's free today, come on out. We'll be happy to see you.
1: I would like to know more. You got a website or something? I want to know more.
0: Yes. The website is bodybuzz.com. So BODIBUZZ. And our new farm is a cooperative urban farm. So we've also partnered with another Black led initiative called Rooted Legacy.
1: Okay, I'm on the website right now. This is good. So if I see your Instagram right here. I'm going to follow you. You follow me back. I'm going to send you a message because I want to know some more. Okay.
0: Will do.
1: All right. Appreciate you. Give everybody the address again and the hours today.
0: Yes, the address is 865 North German Church Road. We're right on the corner of 10th and German Church behind that speedway. And you'll see us. It'll be busy.
1: Okay. I am hitting the follow button, and I'm going to message you. So message me back.
0: All righty. Take care, everybody.
1: Thank you. All right. That's awesome. 317-669-1067. 317-669-1067. Let's get some fresh food. Let's get something to eat. All right. Let me go to line six. Good morning. You're live on Open Lines. Who's this?
2: Hey, Cameron, Larry Smith here.
1: Good morning, sir.
2: Hey, thanks for taking my call. Appreciate you dropping the knowledge about the Obama Center. I was going to do that. I don't have to now that you have, so I appreciate that. Appreciate the shout out from Jeff, you know, really, really do. Just trying to do my part. On behalf of Bob, I just want to say happy Kwanzaa to everybody. You know, the Iran deal, I got good news and bad news. Good news is the president has told us that they have totally obliterated Iran's nuclear capability. The bad news is that the president also said that several months ago. So this deal is not going to work because Benjamin Netanyahu will ensure that it doesn't work. He's going to continue to attack Lebanon, which is going to scuttle the deal. And he'll probably end up attacking Iran again. The Iranian government, not the people, but the Iranian government are not the good guys in all this. They are a terroristic regime. They are horrible people. They murder their own citizens. So no one loves Iran in this, the Iranian government in this deal. Also, you know, Brother Abotep, not sure really what the issue is. I was not even talking about you when I was questioning someone in terms of the work that they have done. So really don't understand where this hostility has come from. Several of the Black leaders who you referenced were actually educated at the so-called white schools. I'm sure you know that. I agree with you that education is a lifelong process. Etymologically, the word education means to lead out, and so hopefully that is a process. In terms of college degrees, you know, when I was an undergraduate, I majored in Afro-American studies. At the time, they called it Afro-American before African-American. Afro-American studies and history and political science and English, et cetera. So certainly love my Black authors, but also other authors as well. Education, again, has served formal education. In business school, I sat at the feet of Clay Carson, who was the founder of the Dr. King Center out there. So, yes, certainly believe in Black scholars. But, again, several of the ones he named were educated in white schools. And so, again, I don't understand what the beef is. Happy to go on his show to chop it up with him at any time. But I know the time is short, so appreciate, again, all that you do, Cameron. And have a blessed and happy Father's Day to all the fathers, grandfathers, mentors, coaches, anyone who is acting in the father role. You don't have to be the biological father. But if you're acting in that fatherhood role, give a shout out to you. God bless.
1: All right. Appreciate you, sir. Thank you very much. 317-669-1067. 317-669-1067. Lots of calls coming in here. this morning. Let's get to the next one. Let's go to the caller on line four. Good morning. You're live on Open Lines. Who's this?
3: Hi, good morning. It's Pam, your favorite community health worker. How
1: good morning, Pam. I'm good. How are you?
3: I am well. I want to say happy Father's Day to you.
1: Thank you.
3: You're welcome. And I wanted to just share something really quickly. It's a quote I saw, and I hope that I don't misquote it. But it said, my father gave me the greatest gift of all. He believed in me. And so I just wanted to share that because my father, he's been gone for a while, but he believed in me. I just wanted to say that the Juneteenth celebrations and all of the things I've seen on social media, all of the events, I'm so proud that we have the opportunity to do that. And between the cookouts and the celebrations, that day is important to those that it's important to. And we realize that it's not going to be important to everybody. But don't take away the things that we get to celebrate. I'm just saying people in general. Mm-hmm. You know, if you don't want to celebrate Juneteenth, don't. But for those of us that do, let us just celebrate it in peace and celebrate the memories of what happened and how important that day was to our nation. I'm going to challenge all the Bobs and the Larrys and the people. Let's find some positive Black news. So next week when we come on, we got some positive Black news because people don't want to be preached to all the time. Always told we'll be doing wrong. Always told how we ain't nothing. And that's not true. So I challenge everyone to find some positive things to say about the Black community. And there's a lot of it out there. And that's all I wanted to say today.
1: All right. Appreciate you. Thank you very much. Let me go to some more calls. By the way, the contractor in that Obama thing is called Lakeside Alliance. If you only read the first headline of the some of the stories, this one on FoxNews.com says the Chicago-based subcontractor is suing one of the firms involved in the managing of the construction of the Obama Presidential Center for $40 million, claiming racial discrimination practices forced the firm to do extra work and left them at the risk of bankruptcy. It never says in the first paragraph who we're talking about, but if you read on, it's Lakeside Alliance and one of the people who is... Actually, let me say it this way. If you go to the very bottom of the story, and I do mean way at the bottom, right before the story ends, let's see, this would be 5 lines from the very end. The story says, the Obama Foundation said it is not a party in this lawsuit, nor will it cause any delays in the concrete work, which it says has already been largely completed. So it is not it's not until the end of the story that you find out that the Obama Foundation is not even the folks being sued in this thing. 317-669-1067. Let me go to this call down here on line 8. Good morning. Who's this?
4: This is Guy.
1: Guy, good morning. How you doing?
4: Good morning. Happy Father's Day to all.
1: Thank you, sir.
4: For Pam, I just wanted to say I have some positive news for the community at the Juneteenth celebration on Friday and Saturday, courtesy of former City Councilman Duke Oliver. We went to several of the celebrations. The Walker celebration was great. Riverside Civic Association was great. And then the Fairgrounds celebration was great. And then on the way to various places, there were celebrations all over the community. So it looked like folks were really having a great time being mellow. For the younger set, I was glad to see at the Fairgrounds, there's an entertainer. You might know Cameron. I call him 1-2 or something like that. You familiar with him?
1: Who is
4: it? 1-2?
1: Mm-hmm.
4: Yeah, well, perform with one of the groups out there on the stage, and glad to see they had a Christian rap which went over very well with 1-2's performance. But everybody seemed to be very mellow, having a good time. The weather was great. So there's a lot of positive things I was really proud to see with the various Juneteenth celebrations. Also, I wanted to say, you know, a lot of times when people talk about spirituality and this and that, but, you know, it's hard to challenge the fact that I guess the greatest father who gave his own son to save us, it's hard to beat that, you know, wherever you're coming from. And the fact that he continues, bends over backwards to actually give us the gift, you know, everlasting life and so forth. So I guess that would be positive news if people would take that gift. Sometimes people are reluctant for one reason or another, but it's a great gift. I think that we should take a look at that and take advantage. Also, I'd like to say thank you to you for the clarification of various issues, because a lot of times we hear half-truths and this and that, and people trying to castigate positive things. So when you really put the facts out there, I think it's great and helps the whole community.
1: Truth isn't always as sexy, though, so appreciate you, sir.
4: But it's important.
1: Indeed it is. Thank you. Appreciate the call. 317-669-1067. Let's go to call on line three. Who's this?
5: Good morning. Is this me?
1: It is you.
5: Good morning, camera. This is Donna.
1: Hi, Donna. How are you?
5: Wonderful. Happy Father's Day to all the fathers out there. Couple of things. I'll try to be quick about it. Following up on Guy and the young lady before Guy, the positive energy in the positive message. Thank you for correcting that information. That information was thrown out there to be a dagger.
1: Mm-hmm.
5: And that you were able to go in and correct it in real time. Therein lies the crux for me in the current state of media. This individual calls in and disparages our space repeatedly. We come to your show for positive, good information, and not darkness. And I don't care that this individual thinks they are woven into the community. They're not. Their intent when they call in is to bring negative energy. But I just, again, from a media perspective, it's so important that you guys go in and correct that negative energy that's thrown out there in real time, because it won't matter that you did it 2 weeks later. It matters here and now, because everyone that heard that now heard you come in with the correct information about the library. It's about the center. And it is a center. It's not a library, and I believe they called it a center for a reason. The library is right there as soon as you step on the property. You don't have to pay to go to the library. It's a full service. It is a beautiful spot. And to correct all of that negative that came off of something good, thank you for doing that in real time. My crux is that the media lets things go. And by the time they get back to it, the explosion has already happened and people have gone on to the next thing. So that you took care of that in real time, I give you credit for doing that and saying, wait a minute, let me go take care of this.
1: Well, right, thank
5: now,
1: you very much.
5: So that the listeners can hear that. And going forward, that's my request is get it in real time. Because the people that are captured at the time a negative bomb is thrown out there, they're not the same people that may be around when you come back to bring the positive and clear away the shrapnel from the negative energy that was done. And so I'm just going to ask you going forward, this is a space that we come to for positive. It's, as you said, the right stuff isn't always sexy. You know, and you know, in your business, if it don't bleed, it don't lead. That adage doesn't fit in who we are now as a society. And so going forward, I'm just going to ask all the media contacts, and each time I see one of you guys, just to get better at real time riding the ship. And I thank you.
1: All right. Appreciate you, Donna. Thank you so much. All right, almost out of time here, but we got another call we're going to squeeze in before we have to go. 317-669-1067. Media has a very short attention span as well. 317-669-1067. Caller on line one. Who's this? Hello? Hello? Somebody's there. Hang on. Let's give him a sec. Hello, who's this? All right, we got to let him go. All right, because we are out of time, and I didn't take a commercial break earlier, so we're going to have to do that now before we go on to the next show, because Al Sharpton's getting ready in his studio. So, happy Father's Day, everybody. We got through a lot of headlines, and we're going to have more here in the next week. It's going to be a nice week out there. It's going to be beautiful. We're going to have some good weather. It's going to be a great week as we get ready to go on to the next holiday weekend here in the next 2 weeks. So, all right. Appreciate everybody called in who called into the show today. We will be back same time, same station next Sunday morning. And we will let you know about everything that is happening in and around Indianapolis. I'll see you this week on Fox 59 until we talk again next Sunday morning right here live at 8 o'clock. Have a good day, everybody. Happy Father's Day.

0: It's the Morning Hustle.
1: Let's talk about this. This is crazy, y'all. So Nick Renner, remember, he is the kid, well, not kid, the 32-year-old man that murdered, allegedly, his parents and his father, who was that big Hollywood producer, Rob Reiner. But it looks like, okay, he is on trial. Now, he has to pay his lawyers, and in a desperate plea, he is asking that his inheritance fund be released to him.
2: Why he's on trial?
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1: Dare you, the audacity.
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1: 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It was apparently a stabbing. Man, but he's like, I can't afford to pay for this without my inheritance. 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

Tim's right there giving you exactly what you need this Sunday morning. Happy Sunday to you and yours, Naptown. It is Hot 100.9 Indies Hip Hop Station, home of the morning hustle with yours truly, Brandon Stone, right here holding down your Sunday mornings the only way I know how, by bringing you the best vibes in the 317. All right, new music, we're going to talk about it. Everything hip hop and R&B, yeah, I got you. Stay tuned. 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

0: LMA right there would tell her on Hot 100.9, Indies Hip Hop Station, home of the morning hustle. Naptown, what it do, baby? Happy Sunday. It's the weekend kid, Brandon Stone, holding down your airwaves this Sunday morning. And what a time we had last night at Legacy Fest. Woo! I mean, it was a party. 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
2: Dak Prescott. 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
3: Everybody right. thought he
2: was
3: getting married.
2: They was out there. Right. I'm talking about the wedding party. It was going down. Yeah. They had the pre-dinner and everything. Next thing you know, they called the wedding off. Now, he was spotted with her best friend, and the two of them look real, real, real friendly.
3: Mm.
2: Now, is this a mutual? Is this okay? Because I'm telling you something. If I don't mess with somebody no more, y'all already know how I give it up. Nobody can't talk to them.
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3: 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That doesn't clear up any allegations.
2: 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I wouldn't be here for it at all. And Dak said it ain't right.
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2: I used to think about immature things. 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

0: 100.9 Indies Hip Hop Station, home of the morning hustle. It's the kid Brandon Stone holding down your airwaves this Saturday afternoon. And y'all, I gotta tell y'all what's trending right now, because y'all not gonna believe this. AES, yes, I know some of y'all hate to hear those three letters, AES, but they are now back in the news because they have approved an Indiana rate increase that will allow the utility to collect $71 million more from customers in one of the biggest utility cases in Indiana. That's crazy work. Now, let me give y'all a little backstory real quick. So this just came days after AES informed customers of a separate summer bill increase that was tied to winter fuel costs, right? So for a lot of Hoosiers, that's another increase on top of the years of increases people have already been getting from AES. Now, AES released a statement. They said the increase is necessary to pay for reliability upgrades, storm response, grid modernization, and future energy investments. All I'm saying is times is tough for a lot of people right now, and an increase like this could really hurt a lot of households. Get the full details right here at hot109.com. 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
5: No.
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6: Okay.
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4: 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Okay. 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

New music right there from Tone Stiff with Fly on Hot 100.9 Indies Hip Hop Station. Listen, the ladies, they going crazy for Tone Stiff. I ain't gonna lie. But coming up next, you know what time it is. The Hip Hop Files is on deck. 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

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Kyle Santillan here from the Morning Hustle. 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

Hot 100.9 Indies Hip Hop Station, home of the Morning Hustle. I go by the Weekend Kid, Brandon Stone, holding down your airwaves this Father's Day Sunday. As a matter of fact, let me give a round of applause for all the fathers out here who are stand-up dads and doing what they got to do each and every day to be great fathers. All your hard work does not go unnoticed. You may not get the best gifts on Father's Day, but you know what? This one right here is for y'all, man. Shout out to all the dads. Part one of the Hip Hop Files goes a little something like this. Billy Gang Kush, he is back with some new music. He teamed up with the big homie 21 Savage for a new song called WTF Going. Yeah, y'all check this out.

0: Yes, indeed, Naptown. Make sure you get that added to your playlist. That's Belly Gang Kush featuring 21 Savage WTF going. For all your new music needs, you know I got you. All you got to do is tap in with the kid on all social media platforms at @IAM_BrandonStone317. All right, part two of the Hip Hop Files is on deck. You know we're going to get to it. It's Hot 100.9.
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3: Boosie Badass is catching backlash again after saying transgender people are not allowed at his private topless pool party. He posted a DM of someone asking, "Can trans come?" And this is what he had to say about anybody who had issues of him banning trans from his pool party.
4: For everybody going nuts about me not wanting at my party, it's the same thing if they say no alcohol in the building. 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That's my establishment. 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

Hey, yo, Indy, it's Kyle Santillan from The Morning Hustle. 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

Boss Man D-Lo right there with Motion Party. You cannot get in. Shout out to Waka Flocka. He just dropped a post revealing that he's having his first biological child at the age of 40. Yo, congrats to you, my boy. Part 2 of the Hip Hop Files on deck. Let's get to it.

Hot 100.9, Indies Hip Hop Station, home of the morning hustle. Naptown, happy Sunday to you and yours. It's the Weekend Kid, Brandon Stone, holding down your airwaves this Sunday morning. And look, I told you, part two of the Hip Hop Files is on deck, so let's get to it just like this. This artist right here, I ain't heard new music from them in a long time. I'm talking about none other than the big homie, Skilla Baby. He teamed up with Bryson Tiller and Chris Brown for a new song called Face Card. Yeah, check this out.

0: Yes, indeed. That's new music right there from Skilla Baby featuring Bryson Tiller and Chris Brown with Face Card. Make sure you get that added to your playlist. 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As always, don't forget the underscore, or you gonna be DMing somebody else that ain't your boy. More music on the way, Naptown. 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
3: All right, the clock begins in 3, 2, 1. 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

Lindsay, what's going on? It's L'Oreal, starring L'Oreal to be exact, from The Morning Hustle. 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I'm talking about Hot 100.9.

Kehlani featuring Usher right there with Shoulda Never. And coming up next, this is crazy, but in What the Helly News, somebody is shooting a shot at DJ Academics? Yeah, we're going to talk about it coming up next, all right?

down before. When our pride was low, looking at the world like, where do we go? And we hate po-po, wanna kill us dead in the street for sure. I'm at the preacher's door, my knees getting

0: T.I. right there. We let them know on Hot 100.9, Indies Hip Hop Station, home of the Morning Hustle. Naptown, it's the Weekend Kid, Brandon Stone, holding down your airwaves this Sunday morning. And I told you, what the hell news is exactly that. What the hell news? Because Daphne Joy, she is trending right now. She just did an interview with Cam Newton, to be exact. And she was asked if she would be willing to go on a date with DJ Academics. Yes, that DJ Academics. And she responded with, oh, yes. So Cam Newton was like, I need a little bit more clarity. You know what I'm saying? And she, you know, she let him know. She said, oh, yeah, I'm ready at 8 p.m. right now. And, you know, DJ Academics, he was not too far behind. He hopped on social media and said, yeah, she got real good taste in men. She need a top-tier successful dude. No bum, no broke dude in the comments. They gonna be hurt if they see this. So DJ Academics, they already see the comment. That's all I'm saying, bro. Hey, listen, shoot your shot. That's all I'm saying. Get the full story right here at hot109.com. Naptown, more music on the way. 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

Chris Brown right there with It Depends on Hot 100.9 Indies Hip Hop Station. Listen, you've been spending money all weekend, and I know you need to get that money back, right? So here's what you got to do. Just text music to 60796 and get down with that hot music challenge, okay? All you have to do is rank your favorite songs from favorite to least favorite, and you just might get $250 richer, and you're going to be balling just like this, you heard?

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2: 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That thing to your f***ers. Bend it on down, put your face on the floor. 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

0: Getting you turned up early on a Sunday morning, just like that. Hot 100.9, Indies hip hop station, home of the morning hustle. I go by the Weekend Kid, Brandon Stone, holding down your airwaves this Sunday morning. And look, Naptown, that's my time. I appreciate y'all for rocking with me today, but your boy is up out of here. He been outside partying all weekend like I'm still in my 20s, and I know I'm not, because you ain't got to tell me. I know I'm not. I feel every bit of these 30s kicking in right now. That's all I'm saying. You can tap in with me on all social media platforms at @IM_BrandonStone317. As always, do not forget the underscore, because you're going to be DMing somebody else and you're going to think it's me, and it's not, and it's going to be a whole situation, and I don't want to get into all that with you, okay? Just make sure you tap in with me on the right social platforms, okay? As always, Naptown, I appreciate you for rocking with your boy. Your boy is up out of here. I got to go get some food in my system and get me a nap in. Until next time, Naptown, I'll see you when I see you. Peace.
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5: Cassie, she said she is moving out. Well, she has moved out of the state, so you won't be seeing her in America no more, which is a good thing because she has a lot of lawsuits popping out. Now, there are some people that were involved in the court case that she had against Sean Combs, where she said allegedly at first they were backing her. Mm-hmm. Like, we know that you're a victim in this situation. Whatever you need, I'm on your side. Mm-hmm. And then she got that $20 million and they was like, I'm on the side of you drugged me, ho, and you owe me some money.
6: Right.
5: You get what I'm saying? So now they switched up on her.
6: 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Did.
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6: 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Let me get a chunk of that.
5: So I think she's pulling a Russell Simmons and she's like, hey, she didn't even say, we're out of the United States. She was right. Like, I'm out of the country. Won't be coming back.
6: Right.
5: Thank you. Good night.
6: Enjoy your life.
5: God bless. Good night.
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1: It's the Morning Hustle.
2: Kathy, she said she is moving out. Well, she has moved out of the state, so you won't be seeing her in America no more, which is a good thing because she has a lot of lawsuits popping out. Now, there are some people that were involved in the court case that she had against Sean Combs, where she said allegedly at first they were backing her. Mm-hmm. Like, we know that you're a victim in this situation. Whatever you need, I'm on your side. Mm-hmm. And then she got that $20 million, and they was like, I'm on the side of you drugged me, ho, and you owe me some money.
3: Right.
2: You get what I'm saying? So now they switched up on her.
3: So obviously.
2: Yeah, don't you think it's because of the money a little bit?
3: Of course. Let me get a chunk of that.
2: So I think she's pulling a Russell Simmons, and she's like, hey, she didn't even say, we're out of the United States. She was like, I'm out of the country. Won't be coming back.
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2: I want to give an update with this whole DaBaby situation. 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He had a big brawl with Danny Lay's brother, Brandon, at a bowling alley. You know, they're supposed to be bowling.
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2: I saw the video. Yeah, they got a hold of him.
3: 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They whooped his ass.
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2: 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I really do. Because why would you even try that? 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Well, DaBaby is settling out of court. 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The money hasn't been detailed on how much money. But I will tell you this. I am looking for a celebrity to jump me. So if you're a celebrity, just jump me so I can get a few dollars.
3: I
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Hit her. 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

I can hit my section, he be in heels. 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He Mr. Get It Done. I'm Mrs. One of One. Fall in love every time we link. He got me sprung.com. Mind these girls can't keep it peace. I ain't stressing on you, you ain't stressing on me. Boy, I don't wanna push you on a leash. 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I ain't in your bitch and you ain't in mine. Yeah, we both outside. That's my time.

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6: What are you gonna do when that dog chase you? 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That's what they asking.

0: Parents, listen to me. We want our city to shine, right? Well, it starts with a high-quality education right here at IPS. Now, you know, this is where it all started for me. And as an alum, I'm always repping IPS. Yep, see, I know what you're thinking. Mike, why are you talking about school? I thought you was the class clown. Yeah, well, I was. But IPS is where I found my voice, my true voice. And IPS is the launch pad for the next generations of legends. Whether your kids are in coding, construction, nursing, or the arts, IPS has the programs to prepare students for the future they're dreaming about. We're talking about specializing academics, hands-on training, and staff who cares about our kids. So what are you waiting for? It's time to come to Indianapolis Public Schools now. It's time to choose your IPS, because IPS is here for you.
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1: Drink.
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2: It's hard to believe that 2026 is halfway over. It's startling that 6 months have passed already. When you were 10, it seemed like your teen years would never come. By the time you're a teenager, you just can't wait for 21. However, do you remember when 30 years old seemed to come right after 23? And then 40 and 30 years felt like they were only a couple years apart. Wow. And at 40, statistics say that your life is half over, if you are blessed. At 50, some of us start having pains in parts of our bodies that we didn't even know we had. Then here comes 60, and everybody is saying yes, ma'am, or no, sir, to you. By your 70s, you become acutely aware that life is way too short, that time moves way too fast, and there definitely are no replays and no rewinds. So relish every second of every minute of every hour you are blessed to have, because time cannot be repeated.
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5: 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At a bowling alley, you know, they're supposed to be bowling.
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0: We got Devin on the line representing Detroit City. What up, bro?
13: I'm ready, Kyle.
0: All right, the clock begins in 3, 2, 1. Here we go. What is 50 divided by 2?
13: 25.
0: Which R&B superstar released a multi-platinum album, Confessions?
13: Usher.
0: What's the largest state in the U.S. by land area?
5: He ain't getting it.
13: Texas.
0: What's the hardest natural substance on earth? Steel? Diamond?
13: Diamond.
0: What do you call a group of lions?
13: Ooh, a pride.
5: 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You breezed through those, bro.
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5: Yeah, wrong, bro.
0: Dang.
5: Y'all keep getting close.
0: Dang.
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15: Parents, listen to me. We want our city to shine, right? Well, it starts with a high-quality education right here at IPS. 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And as an alum, I'm always repping IPS. Yep, see, I know what you're thinking. Mike, why are you talking about school? I thought you was the class clown. Yeah, well, I was. But IPS is where I found my voice, my true voice. And IPS is the launch pad for the next generations of legends. Whether your kids are in coding, construction, nursing, or the arts, IPS has the programs to prepare students for the future they're dreaming about. 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

Indeed, what's going on? It's me, L'Oreal, from the Morning Hustle. And shout out to all my hustlers repping the East Side. I see ya. It's Hot 100.9, the best station, period.

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0: Circle City, what's good? Kyle Santillan here from the Morning Hustle. Lock in. We're posted on the corner with the homie Incognito and DJ Mrs. Weeknights at 7 p.m. on Hot 100.9.
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0: Russell.
1: 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Ooh. Now, if you ever been to Houston, you know that you need a gun.
2: Yikes.
1: I feel like you do. Yeah. He was leaving the hookah spot at like 4 a.m. and he got pulled over. He was with some friends and apparently they seen a gun. The police seen a gun, I guess, sitting in plain sight, and it was supposed to be in a holster. Ooh. So they decided to lock him up. He went to jail for 4 hours and paid $100 to get out. They really wanted him in jail. 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
1: 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Especially when it's 4 a.m, he's James Harden leaving the club. It's safety reasons why he has a gun right there. 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

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Yeah, we both outside. 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

I can hit my section, he be in heels. We can go bottle for bottle in this junk. Strip club stunt, I'm a stunt hard. 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He Mr. Get It Done. I'm Mrs. One of One. Find love every time we link. He got me sprung.com. Mind these girls can't keep it peace. I ain't stressing on you, you ain't stressing on me. Boy, I don't wanna push you on a leash. You a dog, I'm a dog, we can keep it in the street. I ain't in your bitch and you ain't in mine. Yeah, we both outside, that's my time.

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It's the 5 foot of Kyle Santillan, and your next chance to win big with the $1,000 cash grab happens tomorrow at 8 a.m. Good luck, family. 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
3: We got Devin on the line representing Detroit City. What up, bro?
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3: I want to give an update with this whole DaBaby situation. You know, they had a big brawl. He had a big brawl with Danny Lay's brother, Brandon, at a bowling alley. You know, they're supposed to be bowling.
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3: 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Yeah, they got a hold of him.
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3: 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The money hasn't been details of how much money. But I will tell you this. I am looking for a celebrity to jump me. So if you're a celebrity, just jump me so I can get a few dollars.
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5: Parents, listen to me. We want our city to shine, right? Well, it starts with a high-quality education right here at IPS. Now, you know, this is where it all started for me. And as an alum, I'm always repping IPS. Yep, see, I know what you're thinking. Mike, why are you talking about school? I thought you was the class clown. Yeah, well, I was. But IPS is where I found my voice, my true voice. And IPS is the launch pad for the next generations of legends. Whether your kids are in coding, construction, nursing, or the arts, IPS has the programs to prepare students for the future they're dreaming about. We're talking about specializing academics, hands-on training, and staff who cares about our kids. So what are you waiting for? It's time to come to Indianapolis Public Schools now. It's time to choose your IPS, because IPS is here for you.
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